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8: Hello, it's Canfield. There is a very important game for Team USA happening on July 1st, and we are going to have another Canfield's Cup watch party at the oh-so-fabulous Queen's Head Pub in Deep Ellum. Have you been there yet? You might not have been. It's brand new. Well, it's been open a few weeks, but it's been heaving with fans for Team USA for the games in the tournament that's been happening over the last few weeks. So come join us July 1st from 7 till 9 p.m. to cheer on Team USA at the Queen's Head on Elm Street. If you show up there, you stand a chance of winning some FC Dallas stuff that we have to give away. We'll also have tickets for things at Bomb Factory. And this is a big prize. You could get two tickets to the round of 16 in Dallas on July 6th, all right? That is, if you show up on July 1st to cheer on Team USA for the Canfield Cup watch party.

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10: Hello, it's Canfield. There is a very important game for Team USA happening on July 1st, and we are going to have another Canfield's Cup watch party at the oh-so-fabulous Queen's Head Pub in Deep Ellum. Have you been there yet? You might not have been. It's brand new. Well, it's been open a few weeks, but it's been heaving with fans for Team USA for the games in the tournament that's been happening over the last few weeks. So come join us July 1st from 7 till 9 p.m. to cheer on Team USA at the Queen's Head on Elm Street. If you show up there, you stand a chance of winning some FC Dallas stuff that we have to give away. We'll also have tickets

0: for things at Bomb Factory, and this is a big prize, you could get two tickets to the round of 16 in Dallas on July 6th, all right? That is, if you show up on July 1st to cheer on Team USA for the Canfield Cup watch party at the Queen's Head in Deep Ellum, July 1st between 7 and 9pm.
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7: Hello, it's Canfield. There is a very important game for Team USA happening on July 1st, and we are going to have another Canfield's Cup watch party at the oh-so-fabulous Queen's Head Pub in Deep Ellum. Have you been there yet? You might not have been. It's brand new. Well, it's been open a few weeks, but it's been heaving with fans for Team USA for the games in the tournament that's been happening over the last few weeks. So come join us July 1st from 7 till 9 p.m. to cheer on Team USA at the Queen's Head on Elm Street. If you show up there, you stand a chance of winning some FC Dallas stuff that we have to give away. We'll also have tickets for things at Bomb Factory. And this is a big prize. You could get two tickets to the round of 16 in Dallas on July 6th, all right? That is, if you show up on July 1st to cheer on Team USA for the Canfield Cup watch party at the Queen's Head in Deep Ellum, July 1st between 7 and 9 p.m.
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4: 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Have you been watching the World Cup knockout round? 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
7: Hello, it's Canfield. There is a very important game for Team USA happening on July 1st, and we are going to have another Canfield Cup watch party at the oh-so-fabulous Queen's Head Pub in Deep Ellum. Have you been there yet? You might not have been. It's brand new. Well, it's been open a few weeks, but it's been heaving with fans for Team USA for the games in the tournament that's been happening over the last few weeks. So come join us July 1st from 7 till 9 p.m. to cheer on Team USA at the Queen's Head on Elm Street. If you show up there, you stand a chance of winning some FC Dallas stuff that we have to give away. We'll also have tickets for things at Bomb Factory. And this is a big prize. You could get two tickets to the round of 16 in Dallas on July 6th, all right? That is, if you show up on July 1st to cheer on Team USA for the Canfield Cup watch party at the Queen's Head in Deep Ellum, July 1st between 7 and 9 p.m.
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4: 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Have you been watching the World Cup knockout round? The drama is unreal. It's straight up win or go home time. And if you've been feeling left out of the action, brace yourself. 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
2: He was 37, Real Madrid's heart. The boy from Zadar had grown up amid mortar fire during the Croatian War of Independence. Luka Modric had carried Croatia to the final in 2018. In 2022, he carried them again to a third place finish, beating Morocco 2-1 in the bronze medal match. He didn't score. He didn't score much. He just kept the ball, kept his teammates moving, kept finding the right pass for 90 minutes. Tournament after tournament, somehow still doing it. After the medal ceremony, he hugged every Croatian player, every staffer, every cameraman. A small man with a big career, walking off the World Cup stage on his own terms. Football's quiet captain.
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Hey, this is Matt from In Color, and this is our new song, Headlights. 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

Canfield here. It's Wednesday. It is win or go home day for Team USA. So I know we're just starting the day, but already I'm thinking about the end of the day where you should come hang out for our next Canfield Cup watch party, which is going to be happening at the Queen's Head, the fabulous new British pub, which is on Elm Street in Deep Ellum. Someone who shows up today will get themselves tickets to the round of 16 that's happening in Dallas. So you could win that. But also just come out for a good time. Great atmosphere for all of these watch parties we've had so far at the Queen's Head. And I should tell you that today USA is playing Bosnia and Herzegovina. Now, I did just get asked by someone who works around the corner from this studio. So America is playing two teams? And I said, yes, America is that great. They're facing two teams tonight. No, Bosnia and Herzegovina is one team, all right? Just want to get that straight.

0: Attention listeners, this is your captain speaking. We realize you have a choice, and we'd like to acknowledge that you chose us over your own troubling dark thoughts. That is all. Enjoy the pretzels.
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Hey, I'm Canfield. I just saw that it is Canada Day today. What a bad day for Rush to have to postpone another show in the Metroplex. I know Rush is very classic rock and not the kind of thing we play on Alt 103.7, but I know people that listen to this show that are evangelical when it comes to Rush. They're one of those bands that certain people treat like a religion, and I get it. I've never been a huge fan, but there are other bands that I treat like a religion or a sports team. So many of my friends are going, oh, first of all, the show got postponed at Dickies Arena because their gear didn't arrive, and now one of them's sick, and they're a Canadian band, and they've had to postpone the Metroplex show again on Canada Day. So, you know, sorry if you're one of those super Rush aficionados. I mean, it's just bad timing all round. You know, my other thing with Rush is, even though I'm not a big fan, I am aware they've got a famous album called 2112. And when I lived in Phoenix, my apartment number was 2212. I used to say I live where the Rush tribute band live. This is Miles Smith. I'm Canfield. Morning.

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Have you heard about the Mexican Batman who is duct taping thieves to telephone poles? The police are searching for him because, you know, being a vigilante is also illegal. Over the past few weeks, people who are suspected thieves have been duct taped to light poles in Mexico. Some even had the word thief written across their forehead, with stolen motorcycles parked nearby. Now, the cops in Mexico are reminding everyone that those found tied up are considered to be victims, regarded of the accusations. But I mean, this is pretty great, ain't it? I mean, as a Batman story, just what I told you is already better than the George Clooney Batman movie from the late 90s. And I bet this guy doesn't have a bat suit with nipples. I'm Camfield on Alt 103.7.

Bad Omens on Alt 103.7. I'm Camfield. The other day, I told you about some special quarters that were being made for America's 250th birthday. This morning, I've learned that the great state of Texas is launching its own 2026 gold and silver commemorative coins. The cheapest silver coin costs $70. There are others that are considerably more expensive. But you'll be investing in these because, A, they're nice to have, and B, the longer you keep them, the more they're going to be worth, right? There is one coin, one gold coin that'll set you back more than $4,000. And now, if you wanted to spend them, would they just be? Could they just be used in Texas? Do you have to go to typically Texan places like, I don't know, Whataburger or Bucky's in order to buy stuff with them? I mean, for $4,000 at Bucky's, you could probably get a bit of merch and some gas, right? I mean, I love Bucky's, but I have gone there and spent over

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It's a great day for McKinney. You know, we've been talking about that national airport. A new airline called Avlo have announced their first five non-stop destinations. They'll be leaving from McKinney and going to Vegas and cities in Florida from November. So now the question is, can I get a plane that will take me from Love Field to the airport in McKinney to then connect with another flight that will get me to Vegas? I mean, I've got friends who live in McKinney, and I always say when I go see them, I really like it up there, but I live in Deep Ellum. McKinney seems so far. It's almost Oklahoma. I'm Camfield. This is Tempest City on Alt 103.7.

It's official. Host cities for the World Cup, like right here in the Metroplex, are seeing a lot of action, and I mean that quite literally. The World Cup is making America horny, according to Tinder, who've seen a 60% increase in matches and a 25% jump in swipe activity. I'm Camfield on Alt 1037. So American women just can't get enough of sunburned, drunk Brits. Is that the deal? Are they saying, oh my God, they're so cute. They didn't even know what ranch dressing was until they came here. There's speculation there could be a baby boom in 9 months because of this. And apparently some marriage proposals are happening already. I reckon that's when a British guy gets taken back to an American woman's apartment and discovers that she has AC. That's such a novelty to the Brits. They immediately think, oh, I'm going to marry you.

You know, we spoke about Noah Kahan's problem with fans who were pooping themselves because they didn't want to leave their front row position at his gigs recently. He's now taken to making the audience swear an oath. He did this at a show last night. I solemnly swear I will not S my pants, and if I do, I won't take it from my pants and put it on the floor. You know, I've told you before, when it comes to pooping, I would never do something like that. But I even avoid pooping at work, which impresses people. And, you know, I just like the privacy of my own bathroom to do such things in. And I always say, if you can train your dog to only poop outside of the house, you can train yourself to poop inside the house. We got Noah Kahan tickets for Globe Life Field up for grabs today. I'm Cam Filt. I'll have a keyword for you just after 9. Right now, this is Tame Impala on Alt 103.7.

Foo Fighters got Dave Grohl's daughter's boyfriend up on stage in Liverpool a few nights ago. He drummed and he was pretty good. He was on Rope, which sounds like a difficult song to drum to me. Maybe this is Dave's way of saying to the current drummer, hey, I replaced the previous guy quite easily. You better carry on being good, because just so you know, my daughter's other half, he's pretty good too. I'm Camfield. We're doing a 103-minute music stretch on Alt 103.7.

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NASA have a new space rescue mission. It's for a telescope that has been taking pictures orbiting Earth for more than 20 years. And it's making its way back to Earth now. They're spending $30 million trying to rescue it because the telescope itself is worth $500 million. I'm Camfield on Alt 103.7. I'm no expert on these things, but why do they want to save it? Surely not to send it back up. Because it's 20 years old. Think about how technology has come on in that time. Hey NASA, if you want to take pictures, have you considered sending an iPhone up there? Their camera quality is very good. I mean, I've started campaigning for it to be less good because I think I look too ugly when I take pictures on my phone now because of the clarity. Also, I may have oversold this when I said it was a space rescue mission. I mean, it is a telescope. It's not like Armageddon, is it? This would be a really bad Armageddon sequel.

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The Mexico fans really have made Sundown Square their home for the games at the moment, haven't they? I saw more footage of them getting very excited when Mexico beat Ecuador in the tournament yesterday. I'm Camfield. Do you know what I've only just discovered? Bomb Factory in Deep Ellum has become a venue to watch the games, and it's been taken over by Wingstop. So you can go in there and get a load of chicken. And one of my friends was telling me, also get tattoos. What is more uncomfortable, watching one of the World Cup games outdoors in excessive heat and humidity, or having a tattoo done at the same time as you're watching a game? This is Dexter and the Moonrocks on Alt 103.7.

Noah Kahan is one of the biggest artists in the world right now. That's why he's playing ballparks, and he sold them out in minutes. But if you want to go see him at Globalife Fields at the end of this month, we have a ticket takeover happening this week on Alts 103.7. I'm Camfield. First Noah Kahan keyword of the day will be on just after 9 a.m.

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The latest Taylor Swift wedding rumour is that she's building a giant castle inside Madison Square Garden, and also that the invites were sent out with NDAs and were watermarked with the guest's first and last name repeated throughout. So if they leaked, Taylor Swift would know who was responsible. Now, when you look at the people who we think are going, potentially the band Foreigner, the DJ Mark Ronson, Stevie Nicks, Somba, the Haim Sisters... Is it happening at Madison Square Garden? Because it's basically going to be more of a festival than a wedding. Are we going to suddenly see on 4th of July it's live streamed on Hulu? You know, right after Joey Chestnut has won another hot dog eating contest, because you wouldn't want to compete with that. And then will it come out on DVD, Blu-ray, vinyl, cassette and CD with enough variants to make it number one for the rest of the year? Because that's what Taylor Swift likes, right? Could I have a bet on this? What are the odds?

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That's Joe on Alt 103.7. I'm Camfield. You know, yesterday we were talking about his Stranger Things co-stars, Millie Bobby Brown and David Harbour, who are teaming up again for a new thing on Netflix, which I think...

very much disproves the stories we'd heard a few months ago about the fact that they really didn't get along on set while making Stranger Things. Are these stories about actors being difficult just put out there to get the show's more publicity? Because the same story went around about Tom Hardy and Mobland claiming that he'd been fired, but now it's been confirmed that Tom Hardy will be returning for a new season of Mobland. You know my idea, if he couldn't do it for a while? It was to get Ray Donovan to take over the role. Because, you know, Mobland is basically Ray Donovan, but set in London. And then, you know...

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0: 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Yeah, it doesn't even matter. 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

0: Just in case you've lost track of time, try not to be alarmed, but today it's July 1st. And connected to that, my friend Chris has just sent me a picture from Target. I'm guessing one in Grapevine, because that's where Chris lives. Target already have their Halloween displays out. We haven't even had the fair yet. Talking of which, how long until the fair? Because, you know, I have to prepare accordingly for all of that deep-fried chicken sandwich between two glazed donuts I'm planning on eating. Do I need to start fasting? I'm Camfield on Alt 103.7.
1: Yeah!

0: conjure us up like a magician by saying the magic words into your smart speaker. Watch as we cut this song in half. No, wait, that's just a crappy internet connection.
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Matt Bellamy has been talking about Muse's plans to build a spaceship for their forthcoming tour. They got some quotes, and according to him, they were more expensive than a house in Primrose Hill. Now, I used to live near Primrose Hill. I will tell you, it is one of London's most posh areas. I haven't lived there for a while, obviously. So I asked

ChatGPT, and basically, if you want a house in Primrose Hill, depending on how big it is, it's going to cost you anywhere between about $7 and $15 million. That's apparently how much a spaceship costs. So I'm guessing, because of that, no spaceship when Muse are at Dos Equis soon. I'm Camfield on Alt 103.7.

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That's headlights from In Colour on Alt 103.7. Morning, I'm Camfield. Garbage are officially better than Coldplay. All right, well, that might be a stretch. Let me explain. Do you remember the James Bond movie, The World Is Not Enough? And Garbage did the theme song for that movie, right? Well, it turns out Coldplay were having a go at writing the theme as well. And technically, I don't know if they ever submitted this, but a cassette has been unearthed with Chris Martin doing an acoustic version of a song called The World Is Not Enough. Whether it got any further, I'm not sure, because he did previously say that Coldplay have tried to write about 5 Bond themes, but none of them were very good. So, okay, my statement that garbage are better than Coldplay, but might not be true, but still, got your attention, didn't it?

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We are having another Canfield Cup watch party for Team USA. Kickoff is 7 o'clock tonight. We're going to be at the Queen's Heads, which is the oh-so-fabulous new British pub in Deep Ellum. It's on Elm Street, just down from Trees. You know, I was reading a review of it in D Magazine yesterday, written by a Brit who lives in the Metroplex. There's another one! I'm not sure how I feel about that. However, I will say he was quite correct in that he said that other places that purport to be like English pubs really aren't, whereas the Queen's Head is authentically British, and it kind of takes all of the things that Brits love about their own pubs, but doesn't do any of the rubbish things. Hence the fact the Queen's Head has got great air conditioning and you don't stick to the floor. So yeah, 7 o'clock tonight for kickoff, Canfield Cup watch party, Queen's Head in Deep Ellum. Right now, this is Temper City on Alt 103.7.

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Did anyone get in on the free Budweiser deal? They basically bought America a beer for its 250th birthday, sort of. They gave away thousands of $6 digital gift cards yesterday to adults who were 21 and older. Part of their Covering America's Tab promotion for the big birthday this coming weekend. Have we now forgiven Budweiser? I feel like there was a bit of a backlash a while ago. Do you remember that? I mean, I don't drink, so I wasn't part of it, but... Do I need to get a second opinion from Kid Rock? Will he not be shooting up Budweiser cans alongside his 4th of July fireworks display this year? I'm Camfield on Alt 103.7.

is Julia Wolf. Hello, I'm Cam Field. You know, Noah Kahan's had some issues with fans pooping. They don't want to give up their front row positions at his shows. So he started a new thing now. As of the gig last night, he makes the fans take an oath. I solemnly swear I will not S my pants, and if I do, I won't take it from my pants and put it on the floor. Are you ready to take that oath? If you get tickets for Noah Kahan, the Globe Life Field show at the end of this month is completely sold out, but we have tickets up for grabs today. I'm Cam Field. Next keyword will be on Alt 1037 around 2 this afternoon. The keywords are happening all this week at 9, 2 and 5. And I shall play Doors from Noah Kahan inside the next 10 minutes.

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Marcy has your next shot at sold-out Noah Kahan tickets for Globe Life Field around 2 this afternoon. I'm Cam Field. Thank you for listening to Alt 103.7 today. If you want to come to cheer on Team USA, I will be hosting another Cam Fields Cup watch party at the Queen's Head, the new British pub in Deep Ellum. It's on Elm Street, just down from Trees. We will be there in time for kickoff, which is 7 o'clock tonight.

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Are you feeling this World Cup energy like I am? It's palpable. I love it so much. 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

Sauber Homewrecker. He'll be bringing that to the AAC. Coming up October 18th, what else will he be bringing? My Body Isn't Ready, the new one. My daughter was walking around singing it all day yesterday, the day before that. We will see. Anyway, lock those tickets in and go see a good show. It's Alt 103.7. Who's to know?

How great were the World Cup matches yesterday? Kylian Mbappe, which is just fun to say, France, it was on fire. Almost tied Messi for most World Cup goals overall. He's one away from tying him up. He's now tied with Messi for this World Cup, though, as far as leads, 6 goals. But France looks unstoppable. They beat Sweden 3-0. They're headed to the round of 16. Mexico beat Ecuador yesterday 2-0. First since 1986.

6. I'm excited for their fans. Pretty stoked. And Norway beat Ivory Coast 2-1. First knockout win for them. It's hard not to be stoked for the fans that experience this. But my heart, obviously, with USA. We got another Camfield watch party at Queen's Head Pub tonight. USA versus Bosnia and Herzegovina. Join us at 7 p.m. for that. Go USA. Hell yeah. 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

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It's just about time for the All Request Lunch. 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

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Got a text request from, is it Tasha? Tasia. Wanting to hear MGMT, you got it. She's headed to Chili's to try the new July Margarita of the Month. Bombshell Margarita. If you're in Love Island, trashy reality TV lover, then it's definitely for you. All right, have at it, Tasia. Zell 1037.

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Nobody screams like Dave Grohl. Requested foos for Josh and Garland. It's all 103.7. 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Josh says he's ready to start celebrating the 4th of July now. I say, hell yeah, why wait? Join us at Queen's Head Pub tonight for the watch party, too. Better yet, we'll get started tonight.

Tame Impala Dracula. I hear he's going to try and hit up the Cowtown's Cup Super Sword at the Cowtown Coliseum this evening. He's gonna see if he can hypnotize some cowboys into becoming his new midnight familiars. Ooh, we'll see. Good luck, Count. It's 103.7. 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It's Nirvana.

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Did you know USA Today has rated Kaboom Town one of the top 5 fireworks shows in the country? You should definitely join them. They got the air show starting at 7:30, fireworks starting at 9:30. 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

Stacy's mom, I hear she's currently holding up the huge 3-hour line from World Cup charm bracelets at Fair Park. She's inspecting every single miniature cowboy hat bead for scratches. I'm just jealous she's got her hands on one. 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

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We are hooking you up all week. Divide. Good luck.

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got a lot of sports happening this month. It's awesome. The World Cup runs through the 19th. Of course, as you know, the U.S. taking on Bosnia and Herzegovina tonight. Queen's Head Pub, join us for the watch party. Camfield's Cup starting at 7 o'clock. The Tour de France starts this weekend. Major League Baseball, the All-Star Games coming up on the 14th. Golf's Open Championship starts the 16th. And the WNBA All-Star Game, that's coming up on the 25th. July is fun. 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

Julia Wolf in my room. Catch her at the Bomb Factory September 18th. Hey, if you are looking to make your July just completely unhinged, I don't think you need to look further than this, quite honestly, that I just came across. There is a production coming up called Let's Get Shrek-tual. It's a burlesque parody making its North Texas debut coming up July 19th. They're describing it as a glitter-drenched fever dream. Grown adults will be dressing up as sexy versions of Shrek, Donkey, all the characters. $20. It's an 18 plus show. Well, I would think so. They're actively encouraging the audience to show up in costume. So if it's your lifelong dream, it was to see a burlesque dancer in a donkey outfit, have at it. It's all 103.7.

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0: 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Here's what I've learned in midlife. Joy isn't the reward you earn after all the work is done. 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That's what this new series on For the Love is all about. The sacred, yes. 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

in color is who that is. 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

you're a gambler, you might want to throw some cash on that song showing up sometime this weekend during the sweet summer vibes 4th of July weekend. 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I am still

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Campfield's Cup continues. That's not easy to say. We're going to be out at Queen's Head Pub in Deep Ellum again tonight for another watch party with Campfield. He's going to be damn tired because it's from 7 to 9 tonight. 7 to 9 tonight, Queen's Head Pub. 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

I mean, I could tell you right this second what the key word is to get you into Noah Kahan, the sold-out show that's happening at Globe Life Field on July 30th, but I shan't. 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

A dude by the name of Klein, who says he's listening not too far from Sundance Square, wanted to hear this one from Gnarls Barkley on a 103-minute music stretch on Alt 103.7.

Nosferatu on Alt 103.7, Slug Monstrosity in a 103-minute music stretch. And no, sure, your pal has some pretty amazing fireworks. He's blown up some pretty crazy stuff. But you really need to do it properly. That's why on Friday night, so that you can hang with him on Saturday, we have got Kaboom Town in Addison doing another explosive night of fireworks for the 3rd of July. The air show is actually going to start at 7:30, the fireworks at 9:30. 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

password for you that might get you into the completely sold-out show Noah Kahan is doing. Globe Life Field, Friday, July 31st, courtesy of Live Nation. Are you ready for that word to text to us? Good. It is divide. Divide. You know, like you hated to do in math, divide. Text it right now, 945-766-1037. I'll play you one of the best damn songs on the radio while you text it to us.

course you don't want to move out of the country. Of course you're not going to move to France, that's for sure. But what's it like? How hard is it to move to Nice, France? We're discussing that on a podcast that I do called Three Force Human. Marcy, who's here in Middays, has been on that podcast quite a few times. We are talking to someone who just moved to France, and that is Three Force Human. 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You can find it on Odyssey. And we not only talk to our pal Lisa May in France, but also a robot. 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Oh, yeah.

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is addictive, ain't it? Alt 103.7 during a 103-minute music stretch. That is Artemis, who's got a whole bunch of shows coming up. He's going to be in Paris, Cologne, Zurich, Barcelona, Milan. But Dallas-Fort Worth? No, I don't see that on the list. Yeah, whatever, buddy.

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champing at the bit sounds totally ridiculous. It doesn't seem right, but apparently that is the correct terminology for what I am doing. Champing at the bit for the long weekend. Why hasn't it started yet? When's it gonna start? It just start the weekend now? 3-day weekend? Oh, and happy birthday, USA, USA.

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Hey, do you have plans to be heading to the Queen's Head Pub in Deep Ellum tonight? Or perhaps you're already there. Cheers! Queen's Head Pub! What's happening? Campfield's going to be there for another Campfield's Cup. Maybe another watch party. 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
17: 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That's 214-820-2273. Caution! Hepatic denervation is limited by law to clinical investigation in all geographies. The generator and catheter used in the Gemini study for hepatic denervation are not approved for sale or use in the U.S. or any other
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